0: It's 98.9 WCLZ, Black Dog Rabbit Hole. I have a black dog, little French bulldog or pug bulldog or Boston Terrier bulldog, something. You don't know what the heck she is. She's just a little black dog with a flat face. And that's all we know. Her name's Wilma. So there's a song for her. Black Dog Rabbit Hole right there, Devin Jafilian. REM's It's the End of the World as We Know It on this Saturday night. And we have a little something to talk about from Bonnie Raitt kicking us off at the top of the 8 o'clock hour. I got some fools. I got some sisters to come in the next set. Stick around.
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If I Let You from the Womack Sisters, Lord Huron's Fool in Love at the top right there. What do you think all those artists that went down to Ocean City for the Ocean's Calling Music Festival that got canceled this weekend, what are they all doing right now? I think they're just hanging out in the hotel pool or something, or maybe they're in their room watching a movie, or maybe they crashed a bar. Maybe they're playing at some bar somewhere, and people just went there to get a drink, and surprise, here come the Goo Goo Dolls in, ready to play something like Name.

You know, if you're talking it over, it's not good. Let's be honest. No couple talks it over when they're talking about something good. You just don't use that phrasing, I should say. Leon Bridges and Talk It Over. It's 98.9 WCLZ. A word that seems rarely found in song titles, the word vain. Of course, most famously in that song, You're So Vain. You probably think the song is about you. I can't remember who that's by at the moment. But we're not playing that song. Here's another vain song. It's Waiting in Vain from Bob Marley and the Wailers.

0: All right, 98.9 WCLC. Tommy C, so happy to be part of the CLZ scene here and getting ready for the next See Where It Goes show. What'll it be? You know what they say. Some of the titles we think will make the cut. Hate to say I told you so. Say yes to heaven. Let the church say amen. And if you see her, say hello. What do you say? Come on along for the weekly free-form escapade that's known as See Where It Goes. You know what they say. Saturday afternoon, 3 to 7. 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

taking care of some more folks listening to us late this Saturday night, including Dave and Becca hanging out in Saco tonight. They're packing up the cooler. They're checking the surf forecast for an early sunrise session tomorrow morning. Going to head over to Higgins Beach and catch some waves. Yeah, I would think you'll have no problem in this nor'easter finding some good waves. Might be a little too intense, but I hope you know what you're doing out there. Just be careful. It's WCLZ with Noah Kahn.

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0: Some Vegas Dream, Dream, so singular, Vegas Dream, Dead Gowns on 98.9 WCLZ, Talking Heads with the Department of Redundancy Department titled Wild Wild Life, and Coldplay's Speed of Sound in there as well. Just talked to Marcus in Yarmouth. He's got a first date tomorrow afternoon. He met her off Tinder, seems to be going well, and it was her idea to go to his place. And he is actually test driving the recipe he's going to make for her for supper in his air fryer. Make sure that all comes out decent and work out all the kinks so we can have a perfect first date tomorrow afternoon. So while he's doing that, he wanted to hear some Nirvana. So we'll get to that. We'll unplug Nirvana. That's next.
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Thanks to everybody listening to us at the Warren Avenue Home Depot tonight. They just about closing, and folks are headed home, and they wanted to hear a song all about their lovely workplace. It's called Home Depot for Medium Build on CLZ.

0: that breaks my heart. Put a shiver on your skin. Do your hair in the car. If nothing lasts forever, babe, then can we make a start?
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2: My name's Sigrid Sibley. 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

It's 98.9 WCLZ, Cage the Elephant, and Beaches in Tennessee is hearing from some more folks down in Ocean City, Maryland, some Mainers that traveled down there for the Ocean City Music Festival that did not quite happen. They're pretty bored in the hotel, not much to do on this Saturday night. I talked to Steve, who was there to see Gwen Stefani. She was supposed to be on the lineup today. So let's play Gwen Stefani right now. Moby featuring Gwen here, Southside.

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0: It's 98.9 WCLZ, Field Song from Monrovia, Jimmy Eat World, and another Jimmy before that. All these Jimmies going on here, and the harder they come at the top of the 10 o'clock hour. It's so sad seeing all these places that are closing up, and sometimes it's the location that is just cursed. One of those happens to be Court Street in Auburn. Nutty Nettie's Cafe over there announcing that their last day is tomorrow. And they said it's not a business decision, it's a family decision. But you know what? It's one of those things where that particular spot has had so many businesses come and go. And I don't know why it's so cursed. It makes no sense. It's right in the middle of the downtown. But right across the street is Gritty's. And they've been there and have had no problems. So whoever moves in there next needs to talk to the people at Gritty's and ask their advice. They might be able to tell them something or two.
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Julia Jacqueline asking you to get away from me. My wife says that all the time, especially for sitting on the couch. And I move a little bit too close. Yeah, okay. Get away from me. It's Mountain Town before that of Monsters and Men. It's REM and Everybody Hurts now on CLZ.

kind of like Counting Crows' song Hanging Around. They're ending that with a round of applause for themselves. Role Model and High Hopes 3000. It's 98.9 WCLZ, where different is good. Somebody wanted this one. I wrote it down. Rachel and Dan in Wyndham. They're midway through their Monopoly board game marathon on this Saturday. They wanted to hear this from the Police. Here's Tea in the Sahara.

0: All right, 98.9 WCLC. Tommy C, so happy to be part of the CLZ scene here and getting ready for the next See Where It Goes show. What'll it be? You know what they say. Some of the titles we think will make the cut. Hate to say I told you so. Say yes to heaven. Let the church say amen. And if you see her, say hello. What do you say? Come on along for the weekly freeform escapade that's known as See Where It Goes. You know what they say. Saturday afternoon, 3 to 7. 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

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Cold War Kids, that one for Elena in Kennebunk. She's unwinding with a glass of local cider after a long shift at the garden center and sketching out some ideas for her vegetable patch this Saturday night. Wanted Cold War Kids, not a problem. There you go. Coming up on 11 o'clock, almost done here, but I got another hour for you. We'll get to Casey Musgraves in a second and John Mayer as well.

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0: Everything's quiet except Small Pond. There they are with Everything's Quiet. And U2 before that one. And Casey Musgraves with Dry Spell in there too. It's 98.9 WCLZ. Long stretch of tunes going on. Just a quick, less than a minute long break here. And we'll get back to some Tom Petty and Alabama Shakes and Noah Kahan too.
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Tom Petty without the Heartbreakers on that one from 1994's Wildflowers album and the song called Wildflowers. How about that? Now Alabama Shakes picks it up from here. It's I Feel Hope Coming. It's WCLZ.

There's Franz Ferdinand and Take Me Out. It's 98.9 WCLZ, where different is good. And we get Patti Smith on the way and Weezer 2 by request. Here's Noah Kahan and The Great Divide.

0: 98.9 WCLZ supports all efforts to strengthen musical pursuits in the state of Maine. And right now, the Longfellow Emerging Artist Fellowship, the LEAF program at One Longfellow Square, is taking applications for the new year. 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

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There's Devin and Black Dog Rabbit Hole, Patty Smith and Because the Night. And it is the night. It's midnight, just about. What the heck am I still doing here? I got the whole building to myself here. Just think of all that havoc I could wreak if I really wanted to. All the sales cubicles that are just wide open. Everyone left their drawers unlocked. I wonder what treasures there are I could hunt down in this place now that it's midnight. Who the heck is around right now? I won't do that. Nope, I'm just going to go home and sneak into the house. Hope I don't wake anybody up. I know I'm going to wake the dogs up. They're going to come run into the door and wake up the whole house as usual. I always try to sneak in as quietly as I can. Maybe I can sneak in through the basement bulkhead door or something like that. I'll figure it out. All right, I'll leave you with this one. Weezer, Say It Ain't So. It's WCLZ.

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Son of a bitch!

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0: 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And right now, the Longfellow Emerging Artist Fellowship, the LEAF program at One Longfellow Square, is taking applications for the new year. 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
1: My name's Sigrid Sibley. I'm a singer-songwriter here in Maine and a participant of the 2026 LEAF program. My favorite part of the year has been the performance opportunities. We had a chance to perform in Congress Square Park this summer. We had the chance to open up for some touring acts at One Longfellow Square, and we're going to have a chance to have our own headlining shows at One Longfellow this coming January.
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5: Cloudy skies with periods of rain overnight, temperatures running in the 50s. Then Sunday, we're looking at cloudy skies once again, off and on rain, some areas of drizzle, winds gusting between 20 to 30 miles per hour, highs only running in the 50s to near 60. And then Monday, very similar day, off and on rain, otherwise cloudy skies, highs in the 50s to near 60. Morning showers on Tuesday, cloudy skies, temperatures in the 60s. I'm CBS 13 meteorologist Ryan Munn.

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2: Let's take a quick look at the WCLZ weather forecast.
3: Cloudy skies with periods of rain overnight. Temperatures running in the 50s. Then Sunday, we're looking at cloudy skies once again. Off and on rain, some areas of drizzle. Winds gusting between 20 to 30 miles per hour. Highs only running in the 50s to near 60. And then Monday, very similar day. Off and on rain, otherwise cloudy skies. Highs in the 50s to near 60. Morning showers on Tuesday. Cloudy skies, temperatures in the 60s. I'm CBS 13 meteorologist Ryan Munn.

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0: All right, 98.9 WCLC. Tommy C, so happy to be part of the CLZ scene here and getting ready for the next See Where It Goes show. What'll it be? You know what they say. Some of the titles we think will make the cut. Hate to say I told you so. Say yes to heaven. Let the church say amen. And if you see her, say hello. 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Come on along for the weekly freeform escapade that's known as See Where It Goes. You know what they say. 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
3: What do you say we take a quick look at the WCLZ weather forecast?
4: Cloudy skies with periods of rain overnight, temperatures running in the 50s. Then Sunday, we're looking at cloudy skies once again, off and on rain, some areas of drizzle, winds gusting between 20 to 30 miles per hour, highs only running in the 50s to near 60. And then Monday, very similar day, off and on rain, otherwise cloudy skies, highs in the 50s to near 60. Morning showers on Tuesday, cloudy skies, temperatures in the 60s. I'm CBS 13 meteorologist Ryan Munn.

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0: 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And right now, the Longfellow Emerging Artist Fellowship, the LEAF program at One Longfellow Square, is taking applications for the new year. 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Well, here's Sigrid Sibley with a little bit about her experience as a LEAF Fellow in 2026.
1: My name's Sigrid Sibley. I'm a singer-songwriter here in Maine and a participant of the 2026 LEAF program. 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We had a chance to perform in Congress Square Park this summer. We had the chance to open up for some touring acts at One Longfellow Square, and we're going to have a chance to have our own headlining shows at One Longfellow this coming January.
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0: 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Tommy C, so happy to be part of the CLZ scene here and getting ready for the next See Where It Goes show. What'll it be? You know what they say. Some of the titles we think will make the cut. Hate to say I told you so. Say yes to heaven. Let the church say amen. And if you see her, say hello. 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Come on along for the weekly freeform escapade that's known as See Where It Goes. You know what they say. 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
5: Cloudy skies with periods of rain overnight, temperatures running in the 50s. Then Sunday, we're looking at cloudy skies once again, off and on rain, some areas of drizzle, winds gusting between 20 to 30 miles per hour, highs only running in the 50s to near 60. And then Monday, very similar day, off and on rain, otherwise cloudy skies, highs in the 50s to near 60. Morning showers on Tuesday, cloudy skies, temperatures in the 60s. I'm CBS 13 meteorologist Ryan Munn.

0: 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And right now, the Longfellow Emerging Artist Fellowship, the LEAF program at One Longfellow Square, is taking applications for the new year. 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
1: My name's Sigrid Sibley. I'm a singer-songwriter here in Maine and a participant of the 2026 LEAF program. My favorite part of the year has been the performance opportunities. We had a chance to perform in Congress Square Park this summer. We had the chance to open up for some touring acts at One Longfellow Square, and we're going to have a chance to have our own headlining shows at One Longfellow this coming January.
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3: And good morning and welcome to Maine Points. 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You can find all of my Maine Points right on over at mainpoints.org. The topic this morning is heating Maine this winter. And, you know, it's coming and the cost of staying warm is once again a major concern. It's very early stages right now. And most of the Maine families, with all the world events that are going on, putting pressure on heating fuel prices, it's really leaving a lot of Mainers wondering what they can do to prepare. So I figured I'd bring a good friend of WGAN, and you've heard him on the airwaves plenty of times, Charlie Summers. He's the president and CEO of the Maine Energy Marketers Association, to kind of go over this and kind of what consumers can do before the actual cold weather arrives. Charlie, good to see you.
4: Danny, it's always good to see you, and I appreciate the chance to come in and just have a conversation about something that's on every Mainer's mind this morning, and that's the cost of keeping themselves warm this winter.
3: That's the thing, and you go and check the prices, and it's a roller coaster. It's up and down, up and down. You go on and check it. It's almost close to five and whatnot. Let's start on talking about what the prices. What's happening with the actual heating fuel prices right now? What are you seeing?
4: Well, I think, you know, as of yesterday, I think the average heating fuel price was right around $5.30 a gallon. I mean, it's way up, and there's just no getting around it. It's tough, and I think that there are a lot of Mainers that are worried, they're concerned, they're afraid, if you will, about how they're going to afford to heat their homes this winter. And one of the reasons I really appreciate the chance, or the invitation, I should say, from you to come in and spend a few minutes talking about this is that I think at the root of trying to manage this process is communications. We need to be proactive as much as we can. And by that, what I'm talking about is, you know, Danny, if it's you or any of your listeners, call your fuel dealer. Ask them about what the prices are. Ask them if they have budget plans or if they have other plans that are available to help people manage the cost of fuel this winter. I mean, it's going to be a very challenging winter. There's no two ways about it. And the people that I represent, the some 300 businesses across the state that deliver fuel, oil, and propane and so forth, these are local companies for the most part. These are people who know their customers. They're people who go to school, or their kids go to school together. So this is a very personal thing. And in many ways, unfortunately, they're kind of in the middle of what you, in the lead-in, talking about, the global events that are going on. You know, it began with the Russian invasion of Ukraine a few years ago, and now the issue with Iran and how every day we see the prices fluctuating. One day it's way up, the next day it's way down. And then, you know, it's the consumer. You know, Mainers who need to keep themselves warm, they're the ones who are getting caught in the middle. And I think that by taking the time and not, you know, to sit and wonder and worry, but actually contacting your local fuel dealer, asking them about what plans they may have. If they have a budget plan, maybe some are still offering price protection plans or automatic delivery. All of those things can help to kind of manage this process. So it may not be any less expensive, but it will give people a sort of a roadmap,
3: yeah,
4: if you will, on okay, this is how this is looking right now. And that's what's important. And I should say, you know, like I mentioned a moment ago, the people I represent, they live in their communities and they know their customers. They know on average how much fuel someone uses the previous year and the year before that.
3: And the Maine Energy Marketers Association, by the way, 415,000 homes served, over 125 providers, over 1,300 convenience stores. So collectively, their members help more than 400,000 Maine households keep nearly a million Mainers warm and cozy. And you can really check the website, MaineEnergyMarketers.com, for more information on that. You know, switching gears on it, we talk about the war, the price problem. What are you hearing from customers right now, and how concerned are people already where we haven't even hit October?
4: Oh, very concerned. Now, you know, there are a lot of people, you know, traditionally people, if they're on automatic delivery, for example, they will, the fuel dealer will kind of keep them at a certain level throughout the course of the year. Some people have opted not to be on automatic delivery, and understandably so, but it's something that is like first or in the forefront of people's minds. And I think that, again, it's something that we have to address. And I always like to say that Mainers know what it takes to get through a winter. We're Mainers, yeah, and we do it together, right? Everybody has a boiler or a furnace or a heat pump and a fireplace and a wood stove, and oftentimes those little radiators you buy at Home Depot or Lowe's. And that's the way traditionally we get through wintertime. And this is going to be even more so. It's going to be Mainers helping Mainers and getting the information out. And that's what we do at Maine Energy Marketers Association. And I'm glad you mentioned our website, because you know, people can contact us. They can contact their local fuel dealer and look for options on how to budget and manage their way through this winter. And the people I represent, like I said, they know their customer base. And you know, ultimately, they're not going to let somebody go cold. That's just not going, yeah, to happen. And that's why I say Mainers help Mainers. But again, if there's a way to kind of flatten that curve, as they like to say, and be in better control of what your energy future is, or at least during the course of the winter, that way is through communicating with the people you buy your fuel from. That's the first step. And they will work with you. And it's just, I really have to, as they say, slap the table on that.
3: Because yeah, communication is very key. We're going to pick up on this when we come back. What can Mainers do? Went over what's happening with the prices. 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There's so much topic and, you know, conversation going around this. 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We'll be right back.
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3: Welcome back to Maine Points. Continuing this conversation, heating Maine this winter. In the last segment, we went over just overview of what's happening with the prices. And, you know, we've recorded a PSA that you mentioned about budget plans. I know you mentioned in the last segment, but, you know, seeing these prices, I don't know what I'm going to do to afford heat, you know, from heating my house this winter. What should they do today? What can Mainers do right now to be proactive?
4: Well, Danny, you know, that's a great lead into this, because, you know, we mentioned there are Mainers who really are having an incredibly hard time affording their regular bills, let alone their heating bills. And, you know, for those low-income Mainers, it's very important to contact your community action agencies, to contact your local social service agencies, because they can help with LIHEAP, the Low Income Heating Energy Assistance Program. Those are the funds that our federal delegation, Senator Collins, Senator King, Representative Pingree, and Golden work hard on, and we work very closely with them to advocate for full funding of LIHEAP, and in fact, this year we'll advocate for increased funding on LIHEAP funds, so that those who are really in very difficult straits have some extra help to try to get themselves through the winter. And they should also, again, contact their local town halls and so forth. They often have resources locally that can be of help as well. But again, the major thing is to take action now, not sit back and worry, but take action.
3: Yeah.
4: And talk to your fuel dealer. Your fuel dealer will know about the various programs that are able to help low-income Mainers. And they will also work with you to make sure that you have the fuel necessary to get through this winter. It's going to be...
3: Oh, it's going to be brutal, without a doubt. And I'm looking online through Maine Housing and just getting some, you know, the applications for the 2026-2027 HEAT programs, they already started on August 3rd. They continue until the funds are exhausted, or May 29, 2027. We're not even going to come close to that date. Get online and find resources. I will link everything as much as possible on the Maine Points podcast, so that way you're informed. I've had Maine 211 on there. Whatever resource that you can get to, that's important. And when I opened up the show and had Charlie Summers on an intro and talking about their members have helped more than 400,000 Maine households keep nearly a million Mainers warm and cozy. And what's the population of Maine? Exactly.
4: Yeah.
3: Think about that. Nearly a million. And this is kind of a little combo. You have the providers, you have homes and convenience stores. So you're really bundling them all together and being able to help each commodity respectively. But the pain is still there. Making the arrangements. Don't be afraid to ask the supplier where you're getting your oil. Do you offer any of these programs? Don't wait until you're empty. Call and take the action now.
4: That's so critical, because, you know, there are any of us would be tempted to kind of wait and wait and wait and then purchase at the last minute. But you don't want to do that. You want to talk to them ahead of time. If you're able to get on automatic delivery, please get on automatic delivery. That will take one layer of the concern away from you, knowing that that fuel will always be there. But also, again, if you're having difficulty affording your fuel, which many, many, and in fact, most Mainers do, ask about getting on a budget plan. That will provide some stability and some ability to look and say, okay, this is what it's going to cost this month, and the same thing the next month and the next month. That is key. And again, this we're Mainers. We get through this together. We're going to get through this, but it won't be without challenges.
3: And that's why I wanted to ask that. There's that big misconception that someone has to be completely out of fuel before asking for help. In my opinion, you don't want to do that because if it runs out of fuel, that's an additional charge. They have to come out and do whatever work that they need, because if it runs out of fuel, maybe you can explain what happens to the tank if it runs out of fuel completely.
4: Sure. Yeah, I mean, if it runs out of fuel, then you have to get a technician out there to restart the system and make sure it's done so in a safe and efficient manner. And that's why, you know, monitoring your fuel and taking a look at that little vertical gauge that's on the outside of your fuel tank or on the top of your fuel tank and looking at that and not waiting until the last minute. Please don't wait till the last minute. Call your fuel dealer. Tell them you'd like to be on a budget plan. Tell them if automatic delivery is available, you'd like to be on automatic delivery. And those types of issues that you raised, you know, running dry completely and then having to, you know, for 2-3 days, whatever it is, because as we all know, I mean, during the course of the winter, we have, sometimes we have very icy conditions.
3: And storms, and they don't come out until it's completely passable. So this is all important information. It's Danny Martinetti, your host here, Maine Points. Really pleased to welcome Charlie Summers, President and CEO of the Maine Energy Marketers Association. Online, please check out the website, MaineEnergyMarketers.com. Going to take one more break. When we come back, we'll close out to really go into the final thoughts of the winter ahead and what the biggest mistake like Mainers are doing that you can avoid this heating season. We'll be right back right after this.
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3: All right, and welcome back. It's the last segment of Main Points. If you missed this interview, you can catch it right on podcasts, wherever you hear your podcast, right on over at mainpoints.org. The topic, heating Maine this winter. Charlie Summers, president and CEO of Maine Energy Marketers Association. Just going over the first segment, what's happening with the prices? Our last segment, what Mainers can do. And really, if you're in a pinch, how, you know, organizations can try to help, but don't wait until the last minute with winter ahead. You know, the biggest mistake, I think we mentioned in the last segment, don't wait for the tank to go empty. And I think giving advice to someone, and this is a hard one. It's a hard one because someone who has never needed heating assistance before, it's okay to say, I need help temporarily right now. What do you say with someone that has that prestige and pride? And we all do, but we all have to really be serious about this.
4: Well, I think so. And you know, you kind of have to set your pride aside, as they say, for a moment, because there's nothing wrong in asking for a little bit of help or a little bit of clarity. And really, I think, Danny, that's a lot of what people are looking for. They're looking for just somebody to help them make sense of what is going to be a high-stress situation. And you can do that by communicating and not sitting back and waiting for the worst to happen. Don't let your tank run out. Talk to your fuel dealer. Talk to them and let them know where you are in this. Ask them if they have a budget plan that they can put together for you. Ask them if it's possible to get on automatic delivery, which will take a layer of worry away from you. And then, you know, we'll be able, I represent over 300 fuel dealers across the state of Maine, will work with every individual to ensure that they are not in a situation where they're going to go cold. This is going to be a challenging winter. You've seen the price of fuel go up and down and up and down, and it's probably going to continue to do that. And so the thing I really would slap the table over and just really strongly urge Mainers to do is communicate with the companies they get their fuel from, tell them where you are, and they will work with you to try and mitigate any concerns that you have and manage those concerns and keep this at a manageable level. You know, as you look at the, I was going to mention, Danny, as you look at the weather forecast for this winter, last winter we had a very, very cold winter. This winter, at least at this point, that's a little bit up in the air on how
3: right
4: severe a winter it will be.
3: We just don't know. It could be forecasted that it's going to be cold and frigid, and it's actually going to be worse than that. We've lived in Maine. I've been there 10 years, and I know you see the forecast. You wait until the 24 hours before to make that. Yeah. But don't wait that 24 hours today or when you get that first snowfall or when it gets that first chill, which has already happened, to kind of make it. Wrapping up here, if you go on the website, by the way, Charlie Summers with the Maine Energy Marketers Association, you can see all of the advocacy work, the bills that they're following. There's a fuel choice legislation. They've been on News Radio WGAN, the news station for Portland Media Group, and all the bills that Charlie's been working on. So really get informed.

0: stay informed, but reach out before it's too late, because you want to be able to help those Mainers now, before you reach that breaking point.
1: Danny, I couldn't put it better, because it's, as you look out the window, we're in the studio today, it's a nice, sunny, warm, early fall afternoon, and it's very easy to think, well, I'll deal with this tomorrow. Don't.
0: Yeah, you
1: deal
0: don't
1: with it today.
0: You don't want to deal with it. And throws that, you know, September 17th, the date of the recording. So any prices that we gave, obviously those actually change and everything else. I wanted to get Charlie in there as soon as possible to really go over. That's important to know, the financial emergency is available, because most people don't realize. And websites, people go, what's a website that, if you go to your website, are you able to see what the current status is of the prices of oil?
1: I tell you, the easiest thing to do, Danny, it really is just Google current main oil prices.
0: See, and that's the thing. They pop up.
1: Yeah, and you can see it. And it's, you know, they range anywhere from about $5.83 a gallon to about $4.79, I think I saw, with the average being somewhere around $5.30 a gallon right now. And you can monitor that. You can see that. But it's just, again, take the action now. It will ease your mind, and it will also help your fuel retailer budget the fuel that they have available to make sure that that all of their customers are getting what they need to stay warm this winter. It will be challenging, but it's nothing that we can't get through,
0: right,
1: as Mainers.
0: It's one of those things that we can't predict. I had gone to Italy, and at that point, the gas prices, this was August 29th, it was almost $4.
1: Yeah.
0: Came right back less than 14, 15 days later, it jumped to almost $5.
1: Yep.
0: In that short amount of time, 15 days, do the math on the percentage that jumped up. That's extraordinary. And the fact that more Mainers should be involved now, look at the websites, whoever your provider is, they all have it, arrangement programs. If you kind of need more information to kind of see everything, Charlie is with the Maine Energy Marketers Association. That's a great tool to have. And if you're listening, you're a business organization and looking about membership, a great opportunity for you to really get involved and really have a say on what happens with Maine Energy. MaineEnergyMarketers.com. Charlie, it's always really a pleasure. You know, not the best terms to kind of have a discussion, but it's a healthy discussion to have, because everyone's having this around their dinner table, whatever they may be doing, because now on top of groceries, gas, and if you do have, you know, the heating oil, it's an extra added expense that, what do I choose? And that, no one should ever be put in that position, you know, especially where I can't heat my home because I have to pay for this and that. It should be well balanced. And I think having the tools in front of you, you're able to make that educated decision instead of, some people make the knee-jerk reaction, I'm going to spend it right now and then be at a loss after. Right. Like, know your options. You know, these gas companies, oil companies do have the programs, may not be in the front page. You may have to go into programs, but do your due diligence and search.
1: Well, absolutely. And again, it's just, it, like we were saying a second ago, it's nice, beautiful fall weather right now. Use this time to just take a minute and contact your fuel company. Talk to them, ask them if there are budget programs or if you can be on automatic delivery or what other resources that they are aware of that can be of help or that they have at their disposal. And also, you know, talk to your town office, talk to your city halls and ask them if you're in a situation, a low income situation, what they can do to help with fuel. And I, you know, I will say, as we mentioned a moment ago, the federal delegation here in Maine, led by Senator Collins, you know, who's chair of the Appropriations Committee, has been really terrific about ensuring that LIHEAP is fully funded and advocating for additional funding. Senator King has done that, and I know Representative Pingree and Golden have done the same. So we're all in this together, and by taking action and not waiting, but doing something about it today, it will pay off in those cold winter months.
0: Definitely, you want to be able to do that, and you can follow all of the advocacy, the news, the events, sign up.

0: for their newsletter or you want to inquire about becoming a member, you can go over it online. Charlie, always great to have you on. The knowledge that you have with the Maine Energy Marketers Association, and it's giving people the option. And knowing is, as they said in the G.I. Joe, you know, it's half the battle.
1: Yeah.
0: And, you know, and this is important time of year, and we want to be able to inform Mainers as soon as possible as you possibly can. Thank you so much for what you do, and have a great morning and great seeing you.
1: Danny, thanks for having me in today. I'll come in anytime. It's always great to be here at the Portland Media Group.
0: And this has been Maine Points right across all the stations here at Portland Media Group. 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
2: Cloudy skies out there for your Sunday. Rain at times and areas of drizzle. Winds will gust between 20 to 30 miles per hour. Highs only running in the 50s to near 60. A similar day for the day on Monday. Cloudy skies, off and on rain expected. Temperatures in the 50s to near 60. And then morning showers on Tuesday. Cloudy skies, highs in the 60s. A bit milder Wednesday. A mixture of sun and clouds. Highs in the upper 60s to lower 70s. I'm CBS 13 meteorologist Ryan Munn.

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0: Let's take a quick look at the WCLZ weather forecast.
3: Cloudy skies out there for your Sunday. Rain at times and areas of drizzle. Winds will gust between 20 to 30 miles per hour. Highs only running in the 50s to near 60. A similar day for the day on Monday. Cloudy skies, off and on rain expected. Temperatures in the 50s to near 60. And then morning showers on Tuesday. Cloudy skies, highs in the 60s. A bit milder Wednesday. A mixture of sun and clouds. Highs in the upper 60s to lower 70s. I'm CBS 13 meteorologist Ryan Munn.

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0: 98.9 WCLZ supports all efforts to strengthen musical pursuits in the state of Maine. 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
1: Hi, this is Heather Lynn. 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

0: Portland, get ready to fall under the spell of cannons at the State Theater on October 20th. 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
1: What do you say we take a quick look at the WCLZ weather forecast?
2: Cloudy skies out there for your Sunday. Rain at times and areas of drizzle. Winds will gust between 20 to 30 miles per hour. Highs only running in the 50s to near 60. A similar day for the day on Monday. Cloudy skies, off and on rain expected. Temperatures in the 50s to near 60. And then morning showers on Tuesday. Cloudy skies, highs in the 60s. A bit milder Wednesday. A mixture of sun and clouds. Highs in the upper 60s to lower 70s. I'm CBS 13 meteorologist Ryan Munn.
3: High on the mountain. Wind blowing free, thinking about the days it used to be.
4: Ola Bell Reed came from North Carolina, born there in 1916. It's where she learned claw hammer banjo and started performing in the 1930s. She recorded a bit, but mostly it was live shows where you could catch her style and original songs. Several compilations exist, which is where you'll find this Ola Bell Reed classic, High on a Mountain. Rhiannon Giddens is also a North Carolinian, and preservation of rural music of the Carolinas has always been part of her mission, starting with, of course, Carolina Chocolate Drops, moving right on through a string of solo albums, including the new one, Hope is a Thing with Feathers. And creating original songs and instrumental compositions is also part of Rhiannon Giddens' work. And the new album has a mix of both new songs and traditional interpretations. Here is Rhiannon Giddens' version of High on a Mountain on Acoustic Cafe.

0: That is the title track to the new album, Over Before You Know It. From our in-studio guest on Acoustic Cafe this week, Jason Singer, along with Jake LeMond, both are members of the band called Michigander. And we'll have more with Jason and Jake in the second hour here on Acoustic Cafe. 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And coming up on the program, Brandi Carlile revisiting last year's album, A Whole New Way, along with the late Cassandra Wilson, showcasing her amazing vocal talents with a great guitarist, and that guitarist live here in our studios. Live since 65, the Ark looks to the future with a storied history. 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
1: 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What'll it be? You know what they say. Some of the titles we think will make the cut. Hate to Say I Told You So. Say Yes to Heaven. 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And If You See Her, Say Hello. 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Come on along for the weekly freeform escapade that's known as See Where It Goes. You know what they say. 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
0: You're listening to Acoustic Cafe. I'm Rob Reinhart. Next week, Brandi Carlile is going to release the reimagined version of her album from last year called Returning to Myself. It is called Returning to Myself, the Sad Gay Version, meaning that, as Brandi describes it, the sad gay versions of these songs gets into the deep sorrow that one can get into while listening to music in a melancholy way and a melancholy mood. In the case of the song I'm about to play, on the original album, it was a full band, very up-tempo song that Brandi describes as a rallying cry for a world where one is free to believe what they choose. Now, the new sad gay version is what Brandi calls deep mourning for those who haven't had a chance to live in such times yet. Here is Church and State, the new version on Acoustic Cafe.

contemplate with sovereign reverence that act of the whole American people, which declared that their legislature should make no law respecting an establishment of religion or prohibiting the free exercise thereof, thus building a wall of separation between church and

0: late Chris Whitley, live here back in 1998, the year he put out an album called Dirt Floor, where you'll find the original that sounds exactly like that of the song called Wild Country. Next hour on Acoustic Cafe, the Jayhawks at 40. Also, new Keb Moe, another late great with lots of friends, and more from our in-studio guest this week, Jason Singer, better known by the band name Michigander.
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0: We're starting the second hour of Acoustic Cafe now. I'm Rob Reinhardt. Jason Singer and Jake LeMond from the band Michigander. They are our in-studio guests this week. There's a brand new album called Over Before You Know It, and we will have more songs from that performed live in our studios in just a few minutes. If you are really missing the 1970s for some reason, I would recommend listening to the music of Alex Amen, who was only 26 years old, but was raised very much in the style of a lot of the artists who came out of the 1970s. He was raised on a commune with ties to the countercultural movement of the mid-60s. And then he also lived in isolation in Washington State for about 3 years there, took up woodboat building, poetry, mountaineering, all of the things that you would expect, and then moved to Los Angeles, another hallmark of the 1970s artists who came out of that era. And the songs sound familiar in a way, but these are all brand new. The song here is California Blues from Alex Amen on Acoustic Cafe.

0: Back in August, we had Grace Potter as our in-studio guest with a fine band that you just heard. Not only did she perform songs from her brand new album called Trespasser, she also did some from her other band back in the day called Grace Potter and the Nocturnals, including that one. It's a holdover from that session that we did not air at the time. This Is Somewhere was the 2007 release from Grace Potter and the Nocturnals. We heard the song called Apologies. Live here at Acoustic Cafe, and of course you can revisit the session she did do at acafe.com in our archive section. We also heard Keb Moe in there with Every Step of the Way. That is from Keb's new album, which is called The Breakdown. And ahead, it's the Jayhawks with a brand new album, now 40 years on. Also, young Muran Bradley taking on a cult classic from the 1990s and another recent late great with lots of friends.
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3: Cloudy skies out there for your Sunday. Rain at times and areas of drizzle. Winds will gust between 20 to 30 miles per hour. Highs only running in the 50s to near 60. A similar day for the day on Monday. Cloudy skies, off and on rain expected. Temperatures in the 50s to near 60. And then morning showers on Tuesday. Cloudy skies, highs in the 60s. A bit milder Wednesday. A mixture of sun and clouds. Highs in the upper 60s to lower 70s. I'm CBS 13 meteorologist Ryan Munn.
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0: He was a cult figure for his whole career. Daniel Johnson was selling his lo-fi music on cassette tapes in Austin, Texas in the late 80s. And Austin in the 80s was crawling with major labels, several that tried to make Daniel the next big thing. During this period, as his profile grew, his mental health deteriorated. He was institutionalized, but his compelling music was still very much of interest. As the 80s turned to the 90s, to the aughts, lots of folks were covering Daniel's songs. Tom Waits, TV on the Radio, Death Cab for Cutie, The Flaming Lips. There were tributes that kept Daniel's music alive, a documentary, and Johnson did resume his career with music, art, graphic novels, and a bit of touring. He died in 2019 at the age of 58. In 2026, for the second time this year, this song from Daniel Johnson is being covered. Beck did a version of True Love Will Find You in the End back in February, and now 19-year-old Irish guitarist and songwriter Muran Bradley is giving it a go from her forthcoming EP called Dancing.

couple of classics from the late Dolly Parton on Acoustic Cafe, done very different ways. That is Beyonce with a little intro from the late great herself.

0: Why? Another one you'll find on the new album Over Before You Know It, which is album number 2 from the band Michigander. Jason Singer and Jake LeMond from the band in our studios this week. You can find Over Before You Know It on Jason's own Totally Normal Records, which is distributed by 30 Tigers. 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You can also find me on Blue Sky Radio, Rob Reinhart on Blue Sky. And you'll find me here in just a moment to wrap everything up and tell you about next week.
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Monrovia right there, Field Song on 98.9 WCLZ, where it's about the music. It's Chad in the studio. Hope you're doing well on this gloomy, doomy Sunday. If you're staying inside doing housework and all that kind of stuff, I got a bunch of mixes to help you along. Got some Strokes in the mix, some Cage the Elephant too right now, though it's Talking Heads. Saxon Violins on 98.9 WCLZ, where different is good.

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The Strokes right there. The adults are talking on 98.9 WCLZ, where it's about the music. It's Chad in the studio. Hope you're trying to enjoy this gloomy, doomy Sunday. If you're going out for breakfast, keep in mind that today is National Corned Beef Hash Day. Boy, I really judge a breakfast joint on their home fries and their corned beef hash. And one time, I'm going to say last summer, I went to Miss Portland Diner and I had the best corned beef hash I have ever had. It was

Absolutely amazing. So I try to get down there every now and then to have a breakfast. But where is your favorite breakfast place? And is corned beef hash an okay way to judge a place like that? I don't know. But I do love me some breakfast on a Sunday morning, especially out in a diner. If you're out and about doing that, where are you going? Where's your place? Send me an email. Speaking of email, I've got a request coming up in the mix. Right now, though, it's Cage the Elephant, Beaches in Tennessee on CLZ.

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I say you look so fine that I really wanna make you mine. 4, 5, 6, come on and get your kicks. Now you don't need to.

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Karma Police on 98.9 WCLZ. Chad in the studio. You know, I sometimes have difficulty talking to my students about music because they are listening to things that I might not be familiar with and vice versa. But there are a couple of bands that I love that have spanned across decades, right? Gorillaz is one of them. And so isn't Radiohead. Recently, I talked to my students about Radiohead. They knew the albums. I was absolutely relieved because the first Radiohead album came out while I was in college. Now they're in college anticipating what Radiohead might be up to next, and we all have our fingers crossed that they've got something in the works. What is your favorite Radiohead album? All my students said it's OK Computer. I lean toward Kid A. Send me an email and let me know. Speaking of email, another request coming up in the mix. Right now though, it's Kings of Leon, My Whole World on CLZ.

0: 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And right now, the Longfellow Emerging Artist Fellowship, the LEAF program at One Longfellow Square, is taking applications for the new year. 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
1: My name's Sigrid Sibley. I'm a singer-songwriter here in Maine and a participant of the 2026 LEAF program. 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We had a chance to perform in Congress Square Park this summer. 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

A song that gave David Letterman the ultimate earworm, Pearl Jam right there, Black on 98.9 WCLZ. I got a song coming up next that was runner-up for my Song of the Summer. 2 years ago, it was the heavy with Happiness. Last summer, it was Lucy Dacus with Ankles. This year, it was Caroline Rose with Yip Yip Yow. But this next song was so close. I love it. Such a great tune. It's Julia Jacklin, Get Away From Me on CLZ.

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0: Death Cab for Cutie right there. Stone Over Water on 98.9 WCLZ. It's Chad in the studio. Psyched to announce that Death Cab for Cutie will be coming to the State Theater in April. If you want to find out more about that show or how to get your tickets, go over to statetheaterportland.com. But beware, you are going to purchase more than Death Cab for Cutie tickets. Their calendar is just absolutely full of amazing bands and artists coming into town. 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Go grab those tickets. And while you're up to that, after the short break, coming back with some NXS on CLZ, where different is good.
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Stephen Wilson Jr. right there, Hardwired on 98.9 WCLZ, where it's about the music. It's Chad in the studio. One of the things I'm looking forward to after work is getting back home because I got the slow cooker going. On days like this, I love getting back home and knowing that there's a meal waiting for me. Now, I got corn chowder going, you know, with potatoes and bacon. I know it's going to smell good when I get home, but when I lift the lid off, it's either going to be amazing corn chowder or loaded mashed potatoes. Either way, it's still going to be good. Leaning toward wanting that chowder, though. I don't know. Do you do the same thing on days like this, cooking and getting meals ready, meal prepping and all that? I bet you do. If you do, send me an email. Tell me all about it. While you're up to that, it's Noah Khan, Homesick on CLZ, where different is good. Cheers.

Devin Gilfillian right there. Black Dog Rabbit Hole on 98.9 WCLZ. Chad in the studio. I'm getting psyched up for the Halloween season, and I'm already looking at horror movies that I want to see. But you know what? As I'm getting older, I'm starting to chicken out a little bit, and I realize the type of horror movie that really scares me is the type of horror movie where somebody's being tormented by someone or something, but they didn't do anything wrong. They were just hanging out one day and opened up a book, accidentally read something, or, you know, in an antique shop, they bought something they shouldn't have. I don't like that. It makes me not want to take risks. But that type of horror movie I used to love, not so much as I get older, and certainly no gross stuff, all right? What type of horror movie do you like, or do you even like them at all? Send me an email. I gotta know. While you're up to that, got some Nirvana for you about a girl on CLZ. We're Different is Good.

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Tommy C, so happy to be part of the CLZ scene here and getting ready for the next See Where It Goes show. What'll it be? You know what they say. Some of the titles we think will make the cut. Hate to say I told you so. Say yes to heaven. Let the church say amen. And if you see her, say hello. What do you say? Come on along for the weekly freeform escapade that's known as See Where It Goes. You know what they say. Saturday afternoon, 3 to 7. 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

No Doubt right there on 98.9 WCLZ. It's spiderwebs. Such a great iconic image, right? The spiderweb. Well, Halloween is right around the corner, and I had the opportunity to talk to a lot of Maine musicians about the changing of the season, which led to Halloween, which led to It's the Great Pumpkin, Charlie Brown, which led to the big question, which Peanuts character do you most identify with? I lean towards Linus. I'm a little bit too sincere and too empathetic for my own good. A lot of people said, though, Charlie Brown and even Snoopy. So if you go to our Instagram page next week, 989WCLZ, you'll see all of that there. I got some Lenny Kravitz coming up right now, though. It's 89V blowing up on CLZ.

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0: 98.9 WCLZ supports all efforts to strengthen musical pursuits in the state of Maine. 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

fun right there on 98.9 WCLZ. It's Chad in the studio on this gloomy Sunday. Hope you're doing well out there. I'm doing some storm reports from Old Orchard Beach just to see how the waves are doing. I'm talking to people. I get kind of excited for storms like this. Batten down the hatches type thing. I got the slow cooker going at home. I got all my supplies waiting to see what's going to happen. And last week I was out on the beach. There was nobody there and the sun was shining. Yesterday, lots of people there in the middle of a storm. So who knows? I think we're all just kind of want to see how big that surf is going to get. And I'll be checking that out today. Go to 989WCLZ.com. You can see me there or you can just stick around for some music. How about that? Get some Weezer, some Alabama Shakes. Right now, though, it's the amazing Phoebe Bridgers, Lost Boys on CLZ.

98.9 WCLZ Alabama Shakes right there. It's Chad in the studio with some good news. If you happen to be a Norah Jones fan, she's going to be coming to the Waldo Theater on the 6th of November with friends Puss in Boots. 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I've got some Lucy Dacus coming up, some Butthole Surfers. Right now, though, it's Fitz and the Tantrums, Money Grabber on 989WCLZ, where different is good.

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2: 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So, what's yours? Do you go wild? Or get a little nostalgic? Do you like to cozy up indoors? Or kick it outdoors? Whatever you fall for, get shoes that get you. We've got the trend. You bring the vibes. DSW, let us surprise you.
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0: wasn't your fault. 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And then there's the fight to carve out those dollars to get them all to the client.
1: We have to face off with the health insurance company saying, wait a second, we understand your hands out here, but we're going to have to slap that away.
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Butthole Surfers right there. 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Was talking to my neighbors recently about when is it okay to turn on your Halloween lights. Now, I bring this up all the time, especially around Christmas, but I figured it out. I want to turn my Halloween lights on now because it feels like Halloween. Like the temperature has been October-ish for the past week, and that makes me want to turn my Halloween lights on. If it was 80 degrees out, I wouldn't. So when the temperature goes down, I want to get those lights going on. I feel like doing it. So I'm going for October 1st, which is next week. All those orange candy corn lights are going to go on, and somehow purple made its way into the Halloween palette. Those are going on too. When do you turn on your Halloween lights? Let me know. While you're up to that, here's Billy Strings. Burn the Other End on CLZ, where different is good.

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0: The Womack sisters right there, If I Let You on 98.9 WCLZ. Folks, it's National Forgiveness Day, and as you know, each summer I pick out my song of the summer, and this year it was Caroline Rose's Yip Yip Yow at the top, right? But I want to shout out to the Womack sisters and ask for some forgiveness, because you know what? If that song had come out at the beginning of the summer, I think it might have won, because man, what a great song that is. Also, Julia Jacklin put out a song that almost made it too. So for National Forgiveness Day, I'm looking for the Womack sisters to give me a little bit of forgiveness. I feel like that might have taken it. So much regret, so much indecision. I'm just going to forget about it and get on to the next mix. I got some Cage the Elephant, the Waterboys, Johnny Cash, and right after this little break, coming back with some REM on CLZ, where different is good.
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98.9 WCLZ, the Laws right there with There She Blows. No, wait, There She Goes. Stormy outside, ain't it? Well, hopefully everybody has power. And speaking of the word power, if you're one of my students at the University of New England or Southern Maine Community College, the secret word of the day is power. Power. You're going to want to email me that word, and hopefully you have power tomorrow so that way we can get going with class. And for some reason, if school is canceled, well, you get the day off, but that's a day away from walls, and well, nobody wants that. What everybody does want is a mix, and I got one coming up that's going to put a smile on your face on this gloomy day. It's got some Clash. It's got some Tame Impala. It's got some Cassius Culpepper. Right now, though, it's Remy Wolf, Bottle on CLZ. We're different is good.

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Leon Bridges right there, talk it over on 98.9 WCLZ. You're likely staying in today. Maybe you got that notebook out. You're making lists of things you got to do. 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Click on that 207 deals link and you might find a coupon for something you were already going to purchase, or it might give you some ideas of what to purchase for that special person on your Christmas list. Go over there right now and check it out before things sell out. And while you're up to that, I got a remix, because it's got some Ramones in it. I was so excited to talk about the Ramones, it messed me up. I got some Role Model coming up, some Smashing Pumpkins too. Right now, though, it's the Cranberries, Dreams on CLZ, where different is good.

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Nirvana right there. Something in the Way on 98.9 WCLZ. It's Chad in the studio with a question for you. Do you have an opinion about what we play here at WCLZ? 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Click on that picture of the Black Keys, fill out that form, and that enters you into the contest where you could win a pair of tickets to see the Black Keys. Get on that, and while you're up to that, I got a mix to accompany your form filling out session, we'll call it. We got some Blind Melon. We got some Jesus and Mary Chain right now, though. It's Kings of Leon, My Whole World on CLZ. We're different is good.

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The Jesus and Mary chain right there on 98.9 WCLZ. It's Chad in the studio, but not for much longer. You know what that means. I'm headed out to Bull Moose to buy a record. Then I'm going across the street to Martin's to get some mouthwash and some toothpaste. Then I'm going over to Bob's Discount Furniture for a bounce up and down on a mattress, pick up an ottoman or two and that free cup of coffee. But I'm not going to leave you hanging. I would never do that. Tony's on his way in, but before he gets here, I still got a mix. It's got some Group Love in it and some Buffalo Traffic Jam and haven't heard from Cake in forever. But before I'm out of here, it's Medium Build, Home Depot on CLZ. Where different is good. I'll see you next weekend.

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0: Got to make good on Chad's promises he made before he finished up his show. Playing some Cake in there, The Distance, Buffalo Traffic Jam, and Fool's Gold. And then after that, it was all up to me and picked for you ELO, Mr. Blue Sky. And right there, Steven Wilson Jr. and Hardwired featuring Miranda Lambert pulled that out of the new music file. Settling in here for a Sunday afternoon of musical debauchery during this lovely nor'easter hitting us here in Southern Maine. Now it's our turn after Ocean City, Maryland got their turn that canceled their music festival yesterday. Luckily, it's not as bad for us, at least I hope not, where you are. Hope you're staying safe, whatever you're doing. We'll play some great songs for you, and we'll get to some requests coming up, too.
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Lake Street Dive making their complaints musically speaking, and hey, you're never around. Tears for Fears, Head Over Heels on before that. Tony here and taking care of a request for Derek in Old Orchard Beach. What the heck happened down there? He's on the back deck just trying to rescue his grill from the wind. Big wind gusts, I guess, almost took it down the stairs, he said. He's also trying to keep an eye on the football game at the same time and listening to CLZ. That's triple tasking on a Sunday. That's way too much work. He wanted some Noah Kahn to help him get through all that. Here's Northern Attitude with Hozier on CLZ.

settle down. You're feeling right, you're feeling proud. How are your kids? Where are they now? You build a boat, you build a life. You lose your friends, you lose your wife. You settle in to routine.

They're lost and they're boys. They're lost boys, says Phoebe Bridgers on that one. It's 98.9 WCLZ, where different is good. I love these Sunday afternoons when it's nice and rainy and stormy, because then you can just stay inside and not feel guilty about missing out on a nice day. That's what Ashley and Liam in Scarborough are doing. They got CLZ on. They just finished watching a movie on a lazy Sunday afternoon, a movie marathon, in fact, they said. And now they're debating whether to spring for some Thai takeout for supper or just make some grilled cheese. You know, very easy to make grilled cheese, and it's a lot cheaper. I say go with that. They wanted to hear the wallflowers. Here they are.

0: 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And right now, the Longfellow Emerging Artist Fellowship, the LEAF program at One Longfellow Square, is taking applications for the new year. 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Emerging musicians, how could a year in the LEAF program help you? Well, here's Heather Lynn with a little bit about their experience as a LEAF Fellow in 2026.
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George Ezra says, blame it on me. It's 98.9 WCLZ taking us into the 4 o'clock hour on this Sunday afternoon. We'll get to the Talking Heads in just a second by request. A deeper cut from those guys, not Take Me to the River or Psycho Killer either. That'll be a great song. Can't wait to play it. We'll play that very soon. Let's get to Death Cab for Cutie right now. It's Stone Over Water on CLZ.

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0: Thanks for the suggestion for that one, Steve in Westbrook, wanting the Talking Heads and Lifetime piling up. You know, that bouncy nervous rhythm right there. That's Preordina Weymouth and Chris France, and Jerry Harrison's organ work on that track is just fantastic. That ended up being the final single the original four-piece ever put out together, released back in 92 alongside their Sand in the Vaseline collection. So a cool piece of music history right there. From 1992 to something a little bit more recent, here's Mumford & Sons with Chris Stapleton with Here.
1: Well, here's my final serenade. Here's a gun and here's a blade. Here's

0: All right, 98.9 WCLC. Tommy C, so happy to be part of the CLZ scene here and getting ready for the next See Where It Goes show. What'll it be? You know what they say. Some of the titles we think will make the cut. Hate to say I told you so. Say yes to heaven. Let the church say amen. And if you see her, say hello. What do you say? Come on along for the weekly free-form escapade that's known as See Where It Goes. You know what they say. Saturday afternoon, 3 to 7. 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

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It's 98.9 WCLZ. Jim Blossom's on behind that one and Found Out About You. Thanks everyone tuning in this Sunday afternoon, and especially thanks to those of you working on a Sunday. Not everybody's a 9-to-5 or on a Monday through Friday. That includes Jason. He's at the gas station and convenience store right off Route 1 in Freeport. He is stocking the cooler shelves, keeping the Sunday traffic supplied with coffee and snacks for their drive in this windy, rainy day on this Sunday. He wanted to hear some Sam Fender. Yeah, we'll take care of you. Here's People Watching on CLZ.

0: 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And right now, the Longfellow Emerging Artist Fellowship, the LEAF program at One Longfellow Square, is taking applications for the new year. 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
1: My name's Sigrid Sibley. 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

Bodine's on this Sunday with Closer to Free. It's 98.9 WCLZ, where different is good. We have a great set of tunes just starting up. That's song number one of many more to come here as we head into the 5 o'clock hour. Song number two, how about Black Dog Rabbit Hole, Devin Jafilian on CLZ. 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

0: 98.9 WCLZ. Yeah, we had Blondie in there. We had a girlfriend in there from Matthew Sweet and Sisters. So a lot of girl power these last few songs. That's If I Let You from the Womack Sisters. That would be a trio of sisters, BGZ, Imani, and Kucha, who are daughters of R&B duo Womack and Womack, who are Cecil and Linda Womack, and the granddaughter of soul legend Sam Cooke. So that family does a lot of music. Helps our airwaves here on CLZ for sure. Then If I Let You, it's WCLZ, where different is good. We'll get to some Billy Strings on the way, and Coldplay is next.
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All right, 98.9 WCLC. Tommy C, so happy to be part of the CLZ scene here and getting ready for the next See Where It Goes show. What'll it be? You know what they say. Some of the titles we think will make the cut. Hate to say I told you so. Say yes to heaven. Let the church say amen. And if you see her, say hello. What do you say? Come on along for the weekly freeform escapade that's known as See Where It Goes. You know what they say. Saturday afternoon, 3 to 7. 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

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Where different is good. It's In Excess and a New Sensation. And going ahead a few years, let's go to 2026. Remember that year? I just hope so. We're in it. That's the year that Noah Kahan released The Great Divide, huge album that sold out Fenway Park four times. Well, a song written from the perspective of his older sister, Anastasia, capturing her role as kind of that steady anchor in the family dynamic. He explained that whenever the family has issues back home in Vermont, his sister is the organized one who drives up from New York in a rental car to step in and try to fix things. And that song is called American Cars. Let's listen to it right now.

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My friends said I looked different.

From the Killers to Vegas Dream from Dead Gowns right there. It's 98.9 WCLZ, where different is good. So Beth Orton, a song that put her on the map back in 1996, actually had a bit of a backstory. It goes back to 1993. It first appeared on Super Pinky Mandy, an ultra rare 1993 Japan only release produced by William Orbit. But then Orbit reworked a version for his own album, 1995 Strange Cargo, stripping down her verses. But then the Trailer Park version came out. This was re-recorded with producer Victor Van Voot, where the song was transformed into kind of a warm acoustic guitar picking with some lush strings, and really put Orton on the international map with this one. It's called She Cries Your Name. It's Beth Orton.

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nice rocking set of tunes from Death Cab for Cutie, Soul Meets Body, Cage the Elephant, Beaches in Tennessee, Violent Femmes. They did a great job at the State Theater a while back, and Blister in the Sun and Eve 6 with Inside Out. We're not done yet, though. We have music from 207 taking my place here very shortly at 7 o'clock, the replay of Wednesday's show. Until then, we'll get to The Cure, we'll get to The Replacements, and here's Alabama Shakes' I Feel Hope Coming.

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It's 98.9 WCLZ on this stormy Sunday afternoon. That finishes up my time here. I am going to brave those roads and the wind and the rain and hope I can make it home to Auburn. I think I'll be fine, you know, go driving away from the coast. Should be good. Hope everything's good where you are. We are here to keep you company no matter what happens. And up next, music from 207, your favorite local musicians. Replay of Wednesday's show with Wendell. He'll get the show on the road with the latest from Smile and Wave. Sorry to spoil that for you, Wendell. But yeah, Smile and Wave, the first artist on Music from 207, coming up at 7 o'clock. I'll leave you with this one, Eddie 9V. It's blowing up.

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That is Smoke and Mirrors from the Feels Like Hell album. 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

0: The next One Longfellow Square open mic on October 7th will be hosted, and there will be songs from Sigrid Sibley. There she is with Believe, 98.9 WCLZ, and a 2026 cohort member for the LEAF program at One Longfellow Square. We've been telling you about applications being open. 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It never says that it's free to enter. There's no application fee. You pay nothing. If you become a member of the LEAF cohort, everything comes to you. So it costs you nothing. If you are an emerging musician in Maine, you owe it to yourself to check out onelongfellowsquare.com. Short break, and we're coming back with a cover from Small Pond.
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Calling it right now, the official music from 207 Halloween Party will be that band, Coyote Island, who is playing live at Madrid's on Halloween night. That is Trust the Path, featuring the Hip Abduction. Coyote Island, live at Madrid's, October 31st. Now, we're up to the latest from Megan Clancy, who goes by the artist name Midge. You can catch Midge at $3 Dewey's on Sunday, October 4th, and it will not interfere with your sports ball watching unless you enjoy the English Premier League. Although October 4th, that's still the international break, right? Yeah, so you can see Midge 10 a.m. at $3 Dewey's on October 4th, and you'll see this song and a whole bunch more, and it'll have nothing to do with sports. 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

it's a great big world, so I've been told. Maybe I'll see it before I get old. I kind of like the way we do it around here. It's a one-horse town, but let me make it clear. We got plenty to do. Don't miss a thing. Monday to Friday, we're working.

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0: You can catch Jeff Christmas at the UU Church in Brunswick on Saturday, October 24th. It's Yard Sauce for a Cause. Jeff Christmas there and Slow Gin Fizz, 98.9 WCLZ. 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These are your friends and these are your neighbors. And this is music you can very, very easily support without spending a dime, although I guess you got to have service. Give these folks a like or a follow on social media. It means a lot. And learn where they're playing. Hopefully you can catch them. Short break. And what's next is absolutely brand new. 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

I reached out to the town of Naples because Rigometrics are playing Rocktoberfest right there next to the lake outdoors. But while I know that Rocktoberfest is this month, it is in Naples. It does feature Rigometrics. I don't have more details. Somehow the town of Naples website has details about the 2025 edition. I'm not going to promote that. It's already happened. Going to wrap up tonight's music from 207 on WCLZ for a Wednesday. Going to head over to Thompson's Point for a little Mount Joy action, but I'm going to finish with a guy that I know as a piano player and a piano player for hire and a piano player. He just goes out on stage and plays piano, but he's formed a band. This is Clifford Cameron, but this is the band is called Rot on the Vine. It's brand new. Haven't played this yet. Rot on the Vine on music from 207. Here is By Design, WCLZ. Talk to you on a Thursday.